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2: It was week two in the NFL. Josh Allen opened Highmark Stadium with a bang, while the Eagles soared late in Tennessee to win. The Bears and Commanders go down with their stars, and the Chiefs grabbed a second win in overtime. It's week three in the NFL.
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0: nothing to do with the world of sports. What you might be rapping about in the barbershop. So a lot of that to get to. But we brought up the Lakers PA announcer, who Lawrence Tanter, who passed at 76. Did I get the age right? 76 years old. Long time voice. You know, I covered the league since 1987. I can remember just
1: since
0: going
1: Moby
0: there.
1: Dick was a guppy.
0: Yes, for a long time. And always hearing that voice and whatnot. And let's just pay a little tribute of our own here on The Odd Couple.
2: And now for the Western Conference champion, Los Angeles Lakers. Edgar, in his ninth year out of Michigan State, at 6'9", number 32, Irving Magic Johnson. Edgar, in his fifth